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2: And thank you to the newsroom for that one. And of course, our sponsors, AJF Bryan and Sons. And, well, very shortly for the weather, welcome to the Amanda Daniels Show, or welcome back to the Amanda Daniels Show. I'm Amanda Daniels, but you can call me V, because that's what friends do. Good morning, Canamble. I hope you're having a good weekend. It's absolutely beautiful out there, so let's go and check the weather anyway. Great day. I see the Little E's playing soccer today down on the field, which is awesome. And hopefully Bill will be in a little bit later. I am not a footy head, so I wouldn't know, but maybe there's some football details he can tell us later on. Because, yes, he will be joining us again today. And, yeah, whoever else comes through the door, really. All right, weather. Currently it's 17.3 degrees, it feels like 14.4, and a top of 24 today. Central Western Slope Plains for Saturday, mostly sunny, winds east, southeast, 15 to 20 kilometres, becoming light in the early morning, and then becoming east, southeast, 20 to 30 kilometres in the afternoon. The UV index is moderate, humidity is sitting at 61%, winds are currently coming from the southeast at 15 kilometres an hour, and the gusts are getting up to 18. Moving on, and I have to be the bearer of bad news here, you'll see in a minute. Sunday the 24th, a low of 12, a top of 23. On Monday, partly cloudy with a low of 11, a top of 24. Tuesday, show day, raining, a low of 14, a top of 21. And also on Wednesday, rain, a low of 12, a top of 22. And we're looking at between 10 and 20 mil on both days. Thursday, also raining, a low of 13, a top of 19. Friday, also raining. Like, so we're going to have a big wet week next week, and normally I would be super excited about that, right? Anyone who listens to me normally, but not this week. Anyway, we'll see what happens. Hopefully they change their mind. I've got everything crossed. Tuesday, Wednesday don't rain, and then the rest of it, I don't care, just add the days or something. Oh, I wish we could work like that, right? Anyway, we'll just cross our fingers that they decide they're going to move it back a little bit, and it's a little late, and we all get to go and have fun, because not having the show last year, and if it gets rained out this year, you know, I was saying to Marty, our president, yesterday, we're all in the same boat though, I guess, because I was very upset, and I'm like, you know, I really want to go, I want to take the kids. And he's like, yeah, we'll all have to be in the same boat to row in there. Yeah. Anyway. All right. Well, let's kick it off with some music, and I'll see what I've got for you in the way of reads. PSAs, whatever we want to call them there. And what do we want to kick it off with? Oh, looks easy. Akadaka, Thunderstruck. Can't beat it. 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
1: Okie dokie, and before that we heard Sia with Sean Paul, Cheap Thrills, Van Morrison with Brown Eyed Girl, and of course we kicked off that block there with AC/DC Thunderstruck. Okay, now we pause for the following funeral announcement. Family and friends of the late John Wallace Alexandra Brown, more fondly known as Wall, loving husband of Wendy, beloved son of Alec, Nancy, are warmly invited to attend his funeral service to be held at St. Anglican's Barnabas Church, in Coonamble on Tuesday the 26th of May at 11 a.m, followed by the interment at Coonamble Cemetery. Funeral arrangements for the late Wall Brown are in care of Philpott Funerals, funeral directors and monumental masons of Coonamble and surrounding districts. And as always, our condolences go out to Wall's family and friends. Okay, the time right now is 20 past 10, sorry. And what are we going to play there? Let's have a little look-see. I don't know. I haven't been prepared for the last couple of weeks. I've been waiting actually on Bill because he, you know, we get to have a bit of a chat. But I'm beginning to think I've been stood up. Anyway. That's fine. We're going to go with Diesel now. Tip of my tongue. Oh, there we go. He's knocking. We'll be back soon.

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0: Alrighty, that was Dragon and what was it called? April Sun in Cuba. There you go. It would help if I turned on your mic.
1: Does help. There you go. I can hear myself now. Yeah, yeah. Good morning, April Sun in Cuba by Dragon.
0: Legendary. There you go.
1: Yeah, Mark Hunter, what a legend.
0: I wasn't taking much notice. I was talking to Barb.
1: I know. We went from having five people here to two.
0: Ah, we're back again. Good morning, Bill. How you going?
1: Good, mate. Yourself?
0: Oh, yeah, not too bad.
1: I had mine this morning. Happy it's the weekend. Shirt weather, it's not...
0: It's a beautiful day. Yeah. Absolutely stunning.
1: It's got a nice little chill, warm, but a little chill in the air, so I like that, yeah.
0: It's currently 18.3 degrees.
1: But it feels like heaven.
0: Yeah,
1: feels like
0: heaven. Yeah, I can't. Fair enough. I've got several layers on. I swear females feel it more than males.
1: Yeah, well, I'm Irish too, so you know, if it's cold, if I'm wearing a jacket, so.
0: I was going to say something then, but I won't. No, anyway, no, that's fine. You're not allowed to do that on the radio.
1: Cultural appropriation.
0: No, it's not. I don't want to appropriate anything, thanks.
1: Cultural appropriation when you say that. Irish loves beer, which we do. Yeah, anyway.
0: It's all right. I'm a ranger and my grandmother's last name was Farah, so yeah, I think I'm there with you.
1: You're honorary Irish.
0: Anyway, so what's going on?
1: Another day in paradise, mate.
0: Oh, Bob and I were just talking about the rain next week.
1: Yeah, Tuesday-ish.
0: Oh.
1: And I see storms out on the ocean on Saturday. Yay.
0: Oh, I know.
1: Yeah. Anyway, yeah, now the storm's out, a big storm out in between Australia and New Zealand. Just up, a little bit up from New Zealand. I'm not very good at locations, but.
0: So just exactly where Bill's going on his cruise.
1: Not quite. Yeah, hopefully we don't go out that far. Yeah.
0: That shiny head of yours is going to be like a beacon of light.
1: I'll be the E-perb.
0: Yeah.
1: Activates when it gets wet.
0: You're funny.
1: No.
0: Alrighty. Well, yeah, other than that, there's not a lot else going on around the town.
1: Oh, there is one big thing happening next week.
0: Yeah, no, the show, absolutely. I love that.
1: Unfortunately,
0: but I mean in the ways of PSAs, yeah. So, the show, Tuesday, Wednesday, and that's why I feel like I'm the bearer of bad news here. Oh, it's going to be all raining.
1: No, we've had rainy shows to the people. We've had singing hot ones. It's all right.
0: That's fair enough. Yeah, no, I just sort of... I don't know. I think it's not fair. It barely rains in Canamble. And when it does, it's when something's on. Remember that freak cloud that came out of nowhere for Christmas markets and just enough to ruin it all for everyone? And then the sun was shining half an hour later.
1: And when everybody packed up and went home, bing!
0: Yeah, it was all fine. Yeah. It was all good. Anyway, no, so from around the town sort of stuff, we've got the Breastscreen New South Wales coming to Canamble on the 17th of June to the 2nd of July. So, a couple of weeks' time.
1: My wife's booked in.
0: Good, good. Yeah. So this is for women aged between 40 and 74. And yeah, they're sort of urging everyone to come down, get checked. It only takes about 20 minutes. And there are brochures and stuff, flyers and stuff around town with a QR code, but you can book in through CTG Aboriginal Health, the AMS.
1: Yep.
0: And if you're having any troubles with your registrations or bookings or anything like that, if you need any help filling out or have any questions, to contact Alison or Elsie. And just give them a call at AMS there. So, and moving on, another one from Canamble Aboriginal Health Service as well is they want to talk about mental health, and they're wanting to do a little bit of a survey of, with women and their well-being, and that they want to hear from women of all ages and all experiences, and take about 5 minutes of your time. And this is to shape better delivery of future services. So if you are already a client of theirs, patient of theirs, this one's for you to have your say now. So
1: Right, that's wonderful.
0: Yeah, jump onto that. I wish I could give you the QR code, but I can't. So you will see the flyers around the town. or you can just jump onto the Facebook page or website.
1: Lift your game, Amanda.
0: Yeah, I know, right?
1: Can't show who you are.
0: That's all right. Zuckerberg will work it out for me one day.
1: Yeah, one day. Somebody's probably already working on it.
0: Oh, 100%. You know, like the teleportation. Here you go. How cool would that be if, like, you're talking on the phone to someone and, like, I've got this. Oh, no, I don't have that. And, you know, it really happens to me around food. I'll be talking to a friend and they'll be like, oh, I'm cooking this. And I'm like,
1: yeah, and I don't think big airline.
0: Pass it through the phone.
1: I don't think big airline would allow that because it'd infringe on their markets of sending people around the world and stuff around the world. So, yeah, that would be something I think a lot of governments would resist. I mean, not to mention the fact you could get scrambled like that little kid on Willy Wonka.
0: So you could get the baguette without having to see the bird poop Eiffel Tower.
1: Yeah, yeah.
0: That sounds heaps better. Yeah, no, I can see your point.
1: Tourism. What would it do to tourism? Why would you bother?
0: That'd be so cool, right? Like you could order pizza from New York or something, Italy.
1: That's what people say. Oh, you can put these VR headsets on and imagine yourself.
0: Oh, but that doesn't VR your taste buds.
1: But you can imagine yourself sitting on a beach and everything. But yeah, but I'm still in my bedroom. So my brain still knows I'm not on a beach.
0: Nah, that's not enough sensory for me. If I was in the beach, I wouldn't feel like I'm being drowned by the waves.
1: I don't mind a bit of waves, but not next week, please.
0: Yes.
1: We're about to find out if we get seasick.
0: Yeah, lots of ginger before you go. Before you go. Not once you start feeling crook. Prevention's better than a cure, Mother always said.
1: I don't care if it's a bloody hurricane. I need this trip. I'm going.
0: It's going on a holiday.
1: If Noon doesn't want to go.
0: We should play it.
1: We're all going on a summer holiday. Cliff Richard, yeah.
0: Oh, my God. How do you know that?
1: I'm old. I'm old and I know stuff.
0: No stopping you, right? All right, we're going to go to Roast Tattoo. We're having a bit of a throwback today, aren't we? We're having a bit of an 80s singing.
1: What a legend.
0: Why not? All right, we're going to go hit with him and, yeah, we'll be back shortly.
1: Okey-dokey.
0: We can't be beaten.
1: We can, but...
0: Well, they can't.
1: Apparently.
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0: Where's your three-legged goat?
1: Cheap wine and a three-legged goat.
0: That's a good weekend, man.
2: They're called Mondegreens, that, when people hear the words wrong. And the most famous one was Our Lips Are Sealed. Alex the Seal was the Go-Go's, yeah. Yeah, it's weird, isn't it? But you hear people sing their version of the lyrics and you go, That's not the words, guy.
0: It's not the words.
2: Yeah, these men are heard it at the pub. Anyway, moving right along.
0: Well, I think the three-legged goat thing sounds better. Way better. way better. Funnier. Way better. It gives the visuals in the head that are just...
2: Yeah, three-legged goat.
0: Yeah, like in my head, I think of this wobbling three-legged goat that's sort of been drinking the cheap wine as well and being chased down the road by its drunk owner, like, woohoo, and it's, you know, got its walk on and it stumbles around a little bit.
2: Man.

0: I do. I do. Welcome inside my brain for a
1: well, that time
0: snippet.
1: Anyway, moving right along.
0: Let's move on. All right.
1: Now, what? You're expecting me to have material to talk about?
0: Well, I'm
1: this is your show, girl.
0: No, you were my material.
1: Oh, thank you. Thank you. I'm your filler now, am I? I'll come on with my name on the
0: I
1: show.
0: I hate to say it, Bill, but yes.
1: I want to
0: be brutally honest with you, but
1: all right, yes. I want my name on the show.
0: All right, it won't ring so well, but okay, no worries. Yeah. I'll work that out.
1: Yeah, obviously cool. Some people might be listening. Sorry if you are.
0: Yeah, the one stuck at work with us over the, like, you know.
1: Hello to everybody on Main Street. Hi.
0: Hi, Carnes.
1: Hello, everybody.
0: I know Carnes listen to us all the time. Yeah. Yeah, the workers won't be able to escape us.
1: So that's Carnes, the Main Street, and about three others.
0: Thanks. All right.
1: Mate, well, we've...
0: Oh, what was that?
1: That is our barista. Mr. Barista.
0: All right, well, calm down
1: wow,
0: on the horn.
1: Way to make an entrance, mate.
0: Yeah, I know. It's just out the front.
1: I thought something was wrong with the
0: I
1: keys.
0: Know, I thought something was wrong. Having an accident there out the front or something. No, it's fine. At least we know we've got coffee coming. I hope.
1: Yeah.
0: Otherwise he's fired.
1: If not, turn around and go back. Come back later. Oh, good.
0: So what you got planned for the weekend?
1: Me? Well, doing some editing, audio editing.
0: And, good. Get to work.
1: Yeah, I know. We polished up all the shows, Society Announcing and all that yesterday. Doing the editing for that. Doing some editing for you.
0: I know what the beat would have been about now. Now I've just picked up because I made him ping on air yesterday, right?
1: Yep.
0: So when I was driving home from work and I heard his voice saying something, I thought, oh, I'll quickly text this to Marty now before I forget.
1: Yeah.
0: Because you know what I'm like. My head's like a sieve. Anyway, and I'm still listening. He's live on air and I hear this ting and I'm like, oh, someone didn't put their phone on silent. And so I'm having a little bit of a roast of him. So I'm ting, ting, ting, ting, ting, ting. That's what the beat was for, wasn't it, Marty? You can burst through the door. I know you're waiting there patiently for the on-air sign to go out, but come on in.
1: No, he's just going to be pig-headed now. Stay out there. Aren't you, mate? Come on in, mate.
0: Come on, Marty. No, you probably can't
1: all is forgiven,
0: anyway.
1: Marty.
0: anyway.
1: Sorry. He's proudly wearing his new shirt.
0: Oh, is he? Yeah, no, good on him.
1: We found him a shirt.
0: Yeah, good on him. Anyway, so sorry, you were saying about the show Society Yaddy.
1: Oh, yeah, we're just doing the voiceovers for that. We're editing that and getting them all polished up for Emily and all the crew at the show. Unfortunately, I can't be at the show this year. I'm going to be away and miss last year's because we didn't have a show, but...
0: You know what?
1: Mate, the show, we absolutely love the show. I have a ball down there.
0: Oh, it's going to be amazing, yes.
1: And MTM, cool. I guess, are going down there.
0: Yes,
1: good
0: yes,
1: on you guys.
0: We will be there.
1: Nice, nice, nice. Yeah, so yeah, go drop on by, say hi to all the crew there at MTM.
0: You'll see us with the blue.
1: Yeah, or you'll stand out with the blue. Taking the band or?
0: No.
1: No, just inside in the, what do they call it, pavilion.
0: Yeah.
1: Good one. Yeah. Drop around and see all them, them yummy cakes from the...
0: You know what? I saw incredibly this morning because I went there to drop off a exhibit piece, right? Mm-hmm. And there were a few other people there doing the same thing. So shout out to this young girl. Now, I don't know who she is. But she had these beautiful canvases that she'd painted of cockatoos but birds anyway, native birds. Lord. Yeah. She had four of them all up. And I went, wow, they're amazing. Because they were beautiful. Yeah. Oh, wow, you're amazing. And she would have been, what, 17, 16, 17, I reckon?
1: Wow, that's
0: terrible. And they were amazing. And then a mother turns around and goes, yeah, it was the first time painting birds.
1: No way.
0: I wish I had her brain. And I'm like, I think we all wish we had her. Yeah, so
1: that's a talent.
0: Whoever you are, I hope you win. They were stunning. Stunning. She's definitely got a massive future ahead of her.
1: Some of the best artworks I have ever seen are Year 12 art exhibits. And that's what they've done for their Year 12,
0: You could see these canvases looked like they were all birds, but they looked different.
1: Yeah.
0: But you could have them as a set. You know how you have sets that are different?
1: Yeah. Nice.
0: Oh, and they would just look beautiful up on someone's wall. If you're listening, she's probably not, but oh my God, that was stunning. And if you see them, you'll know that you've seen them anyway. So for the people that are out there looking for them, that's her. You'll know.
1: And a certain person's scarf.
0: Oh yeah, I needed a line.
1: If you see Amanda's scarf, just say hi. I mean, don't vote for it. Just say hi.
0: Don't vote. Yeah, don't. Do people actually vote for it? I thought it was just judges go out and do stuff. But there's some incredible talented people.
1: My favourite part of the show is the animals where people bring their pets, and the best. I don't know what they call it. The pet that looks like their owner. Some of them are hilarious.
0: I like the lawnmower races much more than I ever thought I would. We'd gone down the lawnmower races the first time, I went, oh yeah,
1: they're back this year too. Yes,
0: and it was so fun. Like, it's the greatest thing. I think it was the highlight. Like, I'll never miss I will never miss it now. But
1: and the fireworks display, they're having one this year, are they? I haven't even looked at
0: I think it's Tuesday night.
1: Awesome.
0: I should have brought the schedule with me.
1: And of course, who can forget Sideshow Alley and all the fun games and all that there, and the shooting gallery and all the clowns were doing the mowing open meals. I don't know what they're called, but
0: big farming machinery
1: and Dagwood dogs.
0: Oh, I am looking forward to wood fire pizza.
1: And chip on a stick.
0: Yes.
1: Chip on a spud on a stick. Then with the twirly chips. Oh, I fell in love with them on Main Street a couple of years back. I went,
0: it's very good.
1: So that's the show next week, Tuesday, Wednesday.
0: You can buy your tickets online. If you buy your tickets online, I know there's a bit of a discount of some sorts. Don't quote me on what that is exactly. I know it's just much cheaper. So, things are available at the gate as well.
1: Don't forget, people, next Wednesday will be a public holiday in Canamble.
0: Yeah.
1: It's the Canamble gazetted holiday, so if you need anything, don't blame the shops for being shut because it's a public holiday. So think about that. We got caught with that a couple of years back. But no. I wish I was going to be here, but no, we don't.
0: No, you don't. No, we don't. Alrighty. Well, let's go to another song and I'll come back in after the news and say goodbye, I guess.
1: Alright, okay.
0: Yep. Screaming Jets.

0: Radio News.
1: Hello, I'm David Cameron. Police say they were trying to speak to a man in Sydney's south shortly before he was killed in a triple fatal car crash. A 42-year-old man drove off in a white Audi after officers were called to a property in Gaimia Bay early this morning. At around 12:30, the Audi rolled over a concrete barrier onto a Toyota sedan at Sanssouci, killing the man and two people in the other vehicle. Acting Superintendent Graham Hibbs says a number of people witnessed the incident.
2: There were some 20 to 40 people, I've been told, who were present on the scene when police arrived, including a number of people who I'm told witnessed the incident. So we do have details of those persons and we are speaking with them at the moment.
1: The Foreign Minister of the Democratic Republic of Congo says the authorities are ramping up efforts to educate communities affected by the Ebola outbreak after angry relatives set fire to a hospital where a family member had died. Jean Kaseya is the Director General of Africa Centres for Disease Control and Prevention.
3: It's really unfortunate to have a young person who passed on due to this disease. We need to know and we need to make it clear to people that they cannot, when someone passed on, they cannot take the body and do what they were doing in the past. Now, we need to have the dignified funerals without touching the body.
1: AI, social cohesion and digital media are being explored today by the National Ethnic and Multicultural Broadcasters Council. The organisation is also recognising community broadcasters across the country and their role in delivering news and content to Australians in 75 languages. Membership and Engagement Coordinator Chad Phillips says issues facing the industry will be examined at the Brisbane conference.
4: How social media is important, how social cohesion is important, how using other means of broadcasting, so not just traditional radio, but also other spaces of community television, even making use of digital spaces, is where we want broadcasters that have attended the conference to feel and learn from that space.
1: Tens of thousands of people in California have been ordered to leave their homes after a huge chemical tank began leaking. Authorities in Orange County, southeast of Los Angeles, say the tank contains over 25,000 litres of a volatile and flammable liquid. A valve on the tank has become inoperable, prompting the warning. A federal judge in the United States has thrown out a human smuggling prosecution brought by the Department of Justice against Kilmar Abrego Garcia, a Salvadoran migrant who challenged his deportation. The BBC's Joel Gunter reports from Washington.
5: In a highly critical verdict, a federal judge in Tennessee said that the Justice Department had abused its power by bringing this prosecution against Mr. Abrego Garcia and branded the case vindictive. The Salvadorian migrant, who entered the US illegally, was sent to a mega prison in El Salvador last year despite a court order barring his deportation because of a risk of persecution. After the US Supreme Court ordered that the Trump administration return Mr. Abrego Garcia to the US, the Department of Justice launched a human smuggling prosecution against him related to a 2022 Tennessee traffic stop.
1: Sport, and today's A-League Men's Soccer Grand Final will be the first played in New Zealand. Auckland FC hosts Sydney FC. The home side finished the season third on the table, beating Melbourne City and Adelaide on the road to today's title match.
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6: And thank you to AJF Bryan and Sons for that news update. Okay, and now for the weather, which is currently 19.7 degrees. Feels like 16.7 and a top of 24 today. Central Western Slope Plains for Saturday, partly cloudy, winds east-southeast 20 to 30 kilometres, decreasing to 15 to 20 kilometres in the afternoon. UV index is moderate, humidity is sitting at 56%, and winds are currently coming from the east-southeast at 17 kilometres an hour. Sunday, 24th of May, partly cloudy, a low of 12, a top of 23. Monday, a low of 11, a top of 24. Tuesday, rain with a low of 14, a top of 21, and we're looking at 5 to 10 mil. Wednesday, a low of 12, a top of 22, and we're looking at about 20 mil. 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All right, time right now is 11:04, so it's time for me to just about head on out of here. What about yourself, William?
7: Yeah, same. No, I was going to just sit here in the room on my own.
6: Yeah, thought you might.
7: No, Tony Goldsby will be on a little bit later on.
6: Yeah, and of course DJ Skull with all your favourite party hits and a bit of techno stuff for those douches. that'll be later on tonight. I don't know if it's 6 or 7 o'clock. But turn your radios on. Don't turn us off. Just keep them on until then.
7: Just leave
6: then.
7: It on. We're pretty interesting.
6: Yeah, we're all right.
7: We've been told we punch above our weight. I don't. Yeah, I think we're that little scrawny little kid.
6: Come on. That's right. It's not about the dog and the fight. It's a fight and the dog.
7: Yeah, until the dog gets ripped apart. boring stuff. I'm just doing a whole heap of boring stuff and then packing. Shout out to my friend that's looking after the house for us for the whole weekend. So, a week or so anyway. But yeah, friends, so I hope he doesn't eat out everything we've got in the cupboard.
6: I know you just replaced it all after all the kiddies.
7: The kids just, oh my God, a week they were there and they ate us out of house. It's unbelievable. But I would have done it all over again, just not next week. Now I've got a friend looking after the house for us. Well, we're going to know I'm going on a cruise.
6: I know. Very exciting.
7: I cannot wait. Yeah. But that's about it. Yeah, mate. So I won't be in next week. And I'm uncontactable. So don't bother trying to ring me and go, Bill, come on over.
6: William. Yes.
7: Yeah, really, really. It's our honeymoon. We did not have the opportunity because we had a young child at the time to have a honeymoon. And Janine was actually pregnant when we got, so it was a shotgun wedding. But we only had a short 3-day little trip up to her granddad's up at Wyong, which I'm pretty sure doesn't classify.
6: It does not classify. Yeah. No.
7: But then back to being the real world after that. And so then we had kids and now the kids have all moved away. We went, you know what? Let's do it. Let's have a honeymoon. So we're looking forward to
6: it. Why not? Yeah. Try and find a celebrant on board. Renew your vows.
7: It's no news to anybody in town because I think I've told everyone in town I'm going on a cruise.
6: Yay. Oh, well, you should. It's good to be excited about things.
7: Had a pretty crappy year, son. I think I need
6: except
7: it.
6: For I will laugh so hard.
7: If I'm seasick and old.
6: Like, I just vomited the whole time. I hated it. I will crack up.
7: My cabin has a good toilet.
6: Just because I'm a really good friend that.
7: Yeah, because all friends want the worst for them, right?
6: No, I don't. Well, I wish you the best, but I'm just going to say I'm going to laugh if it turns out the other way.
7: Marty was saying about if there's a storm at sea, you'll be going through crashing through the big waves, and I went, I'm actually looking forward to that because I'll get some really cool video.
6: And you want to be sitting on your bum while you do it.
7: Yeah. And they've got some really strong glass in their windows. And we're at the back of the boat, so it won't bother us. Anyway, that's my week, mate. What are you up to?
6: Oh, I'm going to do the mowing before the rain.
7: Oh, yeah. Well, I got rid of that problem by not having a yard. Mine's dead. Mine's just dirt.
6: I really like grass and green grass, and for it to look. And you know, that too many animals and children like to play on it, so it's very important for us to have grass.
7: Well, I'd like to have a lot, but
6: it's just the maintenance of it that's the pain.
7: That's the problem. I can't mow my lawns anymore. I'm that one-legged pumpkin.
6: So I got 2 days off, and then in this day I've got half of it's at work here and then half of it's, doing yard work, and then Sunday's my inside day. So do all the floors and mopping and all that, and then get ready for the kids, do all my washing and get ready for the kids to start the week, and then we go again.
7: My ADD kicking in. I just remembered a conversation we had out the front with Marty and you and I last night, and this is how you know you've got good friends. Is that these guys were joking about me with my boot on, that I'd be like a one-legged pirate.
6: Yeah.
7: And we were singing the Wellerman. Soon may the Wellerman. Better not sing, it's copyright. Anyway, they were just joking about it, and I would turn around and went, I know you guys are mates because you can just take the piss out of mates, you know.
6: That's why I said I'm going to laugh if you come home. I just threw up the whole time.
7: Did you get any photos? What at the toilet? foot.
6: There's a selfie of him like purging over the...
7: Here's the toilet on the upper deck. Here's the toilet.
6: Lots of ginger, Bill.
7: Well, I used to, yeah.
6: No, not that ginger, not Bill.
7: Not the hair. Yeah, no.
6: The food ginger. Right.
7: Yeah. I've been told that. And peppermint. Peppermint is good, very good for the stomach, apparently. Peppermint oils, anything with peppermint will soothe your stomach. So I'm going to eat all the peppermint cake I can and chocolate.
6: I thought that was all like crampy stuff, though.
7: I don't know. It's going to be one big experiment for me to see. Oh, you can eat buffet?
6: I took too much ginger and peppermint and it made me sick.
7: I'm going to be, you know, when you have that all you can eat buffets, I'm going to be like home and go, challenge accepted. You know, I'm going to go, right, what can I eat? That's cake. Let's go do that. Because there's so much free options.
6: All you can eat buffets. I don't think I'd leave that room.
7: I know. That's where we're just going to have three breakfasts there, free lunch there, free dinner there.
6: I thought you said three then. I was like, no. Three breakfasts there, three lunches there. Yes.
7: Well, I told the doctors when I was down there the other day and I was talking to the nurses and saying, like, for the next week, so all my health problems with diabetes, I'm like, I don't care. I'll deal with the cake consequences later. I don't care. I'm going to eat everything and thing. And but they said, oh, you're going to be looking after your diet, aren't you? And I went,
6: yeah. I'm going to be fulfilling it well.
7: Yeah. Looking after that diet. I'm going to seafood diet. Uh-huh. Literally, I don't eat seafood.
6: Yeah. Well, don't, because oysters won't be really nice coming back up.
7: No. They're not nice going down.
6: No,
7: there's two camps with oysters. There's those that love them and those that think of boogers.
6: I'm booger crew.
7: I'm in the booger camp.
6: Yeah, I'm booger crew. All right, Max Jackson, Fixing Things is coming up next. And from that else, I'm out. And so is yourself, Gilliam.
7: See you in a couple of weeks.
6: Yeah, absolutely. You have fun now. And, have fun at the show. Everybody. Hopefully it's not raining. Drink some water and tell someone you love them.
7: Yep.
6: All right, bye.
7: Bye, guys.

0: tired of that mid-afternoon slump? Feeling like you'll get up and go just like got up and went? 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

McDonald has a vine, a place where land is so unkind. Lassiter or the

It was Bronson, Australian Outback, Has No Mercy. Before that, Brittany Maggs, A Country Song. And We've Done Us Proud came from Slim Dusty. That's brought the time up to 17 past one here on Coonamble Community Radio, MTM FM 91.9, the voice of Coonamble. Coming up now, Dirk Bentley, Every Mile a Memory.

That was Jimmy Little, Shadow of the Boomerang. Brooke Chevelle with Hot Trick Country Girl. And Dirk Bentley with Every Mile a Memory. That's brought the time up to 28 past one here on Kanab's Community Radio, MTMFM 91.9, the voice of Canamble. Coming up next, Steve Ford, Aussie Philosophy.

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0: That was Bruce Basisk and Caravan. Before that, Backroads and Bonfires by Brother Hollow. Adam Exley and Brooke McClymonds gave us Country Music, You and Beer. And Steve Ford started us off with Aussie Philosophy. That's brought the time up to 17 to 2 here on Coonamble's Community Radio, MTFM 91.9, the voice of Coonamble. Got a funeral announcement here, I'll just bit of read out. Family and friends of the late John Wallace Alexander Brown, more fondly known as Wall, loving husband of Wendy, beloved son of Alec and Nancy, are warmly invited to send his funeral service to be held at St. Barnabas Anglican Church, Coonamble, on Tuesday, 26th of May, 2026, at 11 a.m, followed by interment at the Coonamble Cemetery. Funeral arrangements for the late Wal Brown are in the care of Philpott Funerals, funeral directors and monumental masons of Coonamble and surrounding districts. After these next couple of sponsored announcements, we'll have Brian Adams down on the corner.
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0: That was Cole Finley, Get Your Country On. Bruce Saintly before that, On the Weekend. And Brian Adams gave us Down on the Corner. That's brought the time up to 3 to 2 here on Coonamble's Community Radio, MTMFM 91.9, the voice of Coonamble. Coming up after this next sponsored announcement, Buddy Guy, Born to Play Guitar.
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2: Born in Louisiana. And at the age of 2, my mama told my papa, our little boy has got the blues. I grew up real fast, and I've traveled very far. One damn thing for sure, I was born to play the guitar. And I got a reputation, and everybody knows my name. I was born to play the guitar. People, I got blues running through my veins. Women in Chicago, they love me to the bone. But my love for my guitar keep me from home. I got a reputation,

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Show me the money, and I make this damn thing scream.

it's your reputation. And everybody knows my name. What a guy that is.

That was Bulamakanka. Wild Horses. Before that, Buddy Williams gave us the Sounds of the Bush at Night. And Buddy Guy gave us Born to Play Guitar. That's brought the time up to 2:10 here on Canambles Community Radio, MTM FM 91.9, the voice of Canamble. 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For today, partly cloudy, winds east southeast 20 to 30 kilometres per hour, dropping to 15 to 20 kilometres an hour in the late afternoon. Going for maximum temperature of 24, and we're basically there now. Tomorrow, partly cloudy, winds easterly 15 to 25 kilometres an hour, tending northeast in the middle of the day, then dropping back to light in the early afternoon. Temperatures 12 to 23 degrees. Monday, partly cloudy, chance of morning fog in the south, medium chance of showers most likely in the evening. Chance of a thunderstorm on the plains in the evening. Light winds becoming east-northeast 15 to 20 kilometres an hour during the morning, then light during the day. Temperatures minimum 11, maximum 24. And Tuesday, cloudy, very high chance of showers, most likely morning and afternoon. Chance of a thunderstorm morning and afternoon. Winds east-northeast 15 to 25 kilometres an hour, tending north-northeast during the day, then becoming light during the afternoon. Temperatures minimum 14, maximum 21. Rain-wise, well, today they're just saying 5% chance at 1 to 5. Tomorrow same, 5% chance, 5% chance of less than a mil. For both today and tomorrow, Monday 50% chance of 1 to 5, Tuesday 90% chance of 5 to 10, Wednesday 80% chance of 10 to 20, and Thursday 90% chance 10 to 20, Friday 60% chance 5 to 10, and then we're back to less than a mil again, but it looks like the show is doing its usual trick and going to start pouring rain for it. Okay, now music. Adam Brand, Cigarettes and Whiskey.

0: 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Batterline are a construction company who stand by their view that no job is too big or too small. They specialise in major roadwork construction, but they are more than happy to grade and improve your access road. They can also sink tanks and even desilt your dams as well. So next time you need that special job done, give the crew at Batterline a call on 68223019. 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

That was James Blundell and Drive On. The Sunny Cowgirls gave us Cutting Up B&S Style. And Adam Brand gave us Cigarettes and Whiskey. That's brought the time up to 24 past 2 here on Kniebels Community Radio, MTMFM 91.9, the voice of Kniebels. Coming up now, Travis Collins and Full Tank.

Robert Nemajira, Eddie Cuthbert, Fred Hollis, J.A. Dawn Frame, Mama Shirl, Kingsford Smith, Mando Pat.

That was Matt Scullion, Giddy Up. Troy Cassidaly, They Don't Make Them Like That Anymore. And Travis Collins gave us Full Tank. That's brought the time up to 23-3 here on Coonamble's Community Radio, MTF 91.9, the voice of Coonamble. Coming up now, Tanya Kernaghan, Harley McTaggart.

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That was the Little River and Help Is On Its Way. Before that, we had Sean Mullins with Shimmer. And Tanya Kernighan was first with Harley McTaggart. That's brought the time up to 10 to 3 here on Campbell's Community Radio, MTMFM 91.9, the voice of Campbell. Kenny Chesney now. Kenny Chesney, Living in the Fast Lane.

That was Travis Collins, Rip It Up. Before that, Kenny Chesley, Living in the Fast Lane. And John Willie Whalen and Chris, The Highwayman. Before that, it's brought the time up to 3 o'clock here on Coonamble's Community Radio, MTFM 91.9. The voice of Coonamble. That brings us to the end of my session for today. I'll get a playlist going in a minute, but before I do that, we'd better have a look at the weather. 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For today, partly cloudy, winds east-southeast, 20 to 30 kilometres an hour. Dropping to 15 to 20 kilometres an hour in late afternoon. Going for a maximum temperature of 24, which is pretty much where we are now. So tomorrow, partly cloudy, winds easterly 15 to 25 kilometres an hour. Swinging northeast in the middle of the day, then dropping back to light early afternoon. Temperatures minimum of 12, maximum of 23. Monday, partly cloudy, chance of morning fog in the south, medium chance of showers, most likely in the evening. Chance of a thunderstorm on the plains in the evening, light winds becoming east-northeast 15 to 20 kilometres an hour during the morning, then light during the day. Temperature minimum 11, maximum of 24. Tuesday, cloudy, very high chance of showers, most likely morning and afternoon. Chance of a thunderstorm morning and afternoon. Winds east-northeast 15 to 25 kilometres per hour. Tending north-northeast during the day, then light during the afternoon. Temperatures minimum 14, maximum of 21. Rain-wise, today and tomorrow, they're just saying a 5% chance of less than a mil. Monday, they're saying a 50% chance of 1 to 5 mils. Tuesday, 90% chance of 5 to 10. Wednesday, 80% chance of 10 to 20. Thursday, 90% chance of 10 to 20. And Friday, 60% chance of 5 to 10. And back then, the percentage is up, but it's all less than a mil from then on. All right, that's it for me. I'll get something, get this playlist underway, and I will see you again next week.

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0: tired of that mid-afternoon slump? 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

0: battery, out of oil, or a flat tyre? 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

0: 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Batterline are a construction company who stand by their view that no job is too big or too small. They specialise in major roadwork construction, but they are more than happy to grade and improve your access road. They can also sink tanks and even desilt your dams as well. So next time you need that special job done, give the crew at Batterline a call on 68223019. 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

smothered in questions, gasping for answers. Got the damn bankers breathing down my neck. From the price of gas and another damn war to all the broken things around here that I ain't fixed yet. Maybe they'll lock us up like they did back in 2019. 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I'm meant to be the one to chase the monsters away.

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said, are you gonna be my girl? It's one, two, three, take my hand and come with me because you look so fine that I really wanna make you mine. Really wanna make you mine. 4, 5, 6, come on and get your kicks. Now you don't need a

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0: Yeah, well, maybe we should cheer him up then.
1: What do you suppose we should do?
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1: 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Wow, look at her.
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0: I did once before, but this is pretty bad.
1: Yeah, what do you think she got up to last night?

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1: Wah-wah-wah.

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Yankee Top Jack in her cherry coke town. Mama and daddy put their roots right here, cause this is where the car broke down. Yellow dog school bus kicking up red.

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